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1: 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You took all of my insecurities and wrapped them in my eyes. I so slowly die.

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But I know that time is gonna take me

0: 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Stay tuned.
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0: with the help of the Spirit of the living God. Glory to God. Glory to God. Glory to God. In the name. In the name. Oh, that smile got me right there.
1: I don't know if I can.